0: hands bring peace. 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That's why replace worry with prayer. 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That's faith, mga kauturan. That's why ang imo faith ihatag sa Diyos. 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That's why number 3, God's plan require patience and faith. The people of Judah, waited many years before returning from Babylon. Ining mga Jewish people, they waited many years before returning from Babylon. That's why God's plans require patience and faith. In the book of Isaiah chapter 40 verse 31, but they that wait upon the Lord shall renew their strength. They shall mount up with wings as eagle. They shall run and not be weary, and they shall walk and not faint. Always remember that. Claim that verse if you are in a waiting season. Like Abraham, he waited 25 years before God's promise of a son was fulfilled. Hello? Abraham waited 25 years before God's promise of a son was fulfilled. Imagine that patience. Because he know. Always remember and apply this to your life. Be faithful while waiting. Be faithful while waiting, mga kauturan. Continue serving God even when answers seem delayed. Ano pagod? Trust God's timing over your own schedule. Trust God's timing over your own schedule. Because our God or God's plan require patience and faith. That's why put your trust always to God. Because wala kita sang aton, iya ini tanan. And even our lives, iya ini. Even mine, iya ini. Wala ako sang akon. And the last, God's plan give hope for the future. God's plans give hope for the future. For I know the thoughts that I think toward you, saith the Lord, thoughts of peace and not of evil, to give you an expected end. To give you an expected end. In the book of Romans, chapter 15, verse 13, now the God of hope fill you with all joy and peace in believing, that ye may abound in hope through the power of the Holy Ghost. This verse is a beautiful prayer and blessing from the Apostle Paul. It teaches that God is the source of hope. God is the source of hope. True hope comes from Him, to our Father, the Lord Jesus, not from circumstances. Hello? Ano pagod? Faith brings joy and peace. As we trust God, He fills our heart with joy and feels even during trials. Ano pagod? Hope grows through the Holy Ghost. The Holy Spirit strengthens us believers, we believers, to keep trusting and expecting God's promises. Always remember, no matter what challenges you are facing today, God desires to fill your heart with hope. When you place your faith in Him, He gives peace that calms your fears. Joy that strengthens your spirit and hope that overflows through the power of the Holy Ghost through Him, for His promises never fail, mga kauturan. His promises never fail. Like a traveler, continue to his journey because he knows the destination is worth reaching. Di ba? Like we are Christians. Have hope because God is prepared an eternal future. Like Apostle Paul, endured suffering because he focused on God's eternal reward, not earthly reward. That's why, even though gali, nga may mga pagtilaw sa aton kabuhi, even though gali, nga even hindi naton maintindihan ang nagakalatabo sa aton nga kabuhi, pero once gali, nga ang aton focus ara sa eternal or ara sa Dios, always remember nga pagkaabot sang ina ng adlaw, may ara gid nga blessing. Kag indi ka gid maghinulsol once itugyan mo tanan sa Dios. That's why keep your eyes on God's eternal promises. Ano pagid? Encourage others who feels hopeless. Ano pagid? Live each day with confidence in God's faithfulness. That's why always, here's the practical application. Trust God's plan even when life is confusing. Trust God's plan even life is confusing. Ano pagid? Wait patiently because God's timing is perfect. Choose peace over fear through prayer. Remain faithful during trials. Live with hope because God is preparing a glorious future sa atong tagsa-tagsa. That's why sa sini nga kaagahon, a little challenge. Many people want God's promises without trusting God's process. I say it again. Many people want God's promises without trusting God's process. The people of Judah had to seek the Lord, obey Him, and patiently wait for His appointed time. When your plans fail, remember that God's plans never fail. Always remember that. Perhaps today, you are facing disappointment, or uncertainty, or unanswered prayers, or kagamo sang imo nga utok. Pero always remember, in the book of Jeremiah 29:11, it reminds us that our Heavenly Father has not abandoned His children. His plans are wise. His timing is perfect. Ano ba yan? And His love is constant. Continue always remember that His love is constant. That's why continue walking by faith, obey His word, and rest in His promises. Rest in His promises, mga kauturan. As we close, God's people may experience season of hardship. But those seasons are never outside His sovereign control. The same God who guided His people through exile still leads His children today. Because in the book of Proverbs chapter 3 verse 5 to 6, trust in the Lord with all thine heart and lean not unto thine own understanding. In verse 6, in all thy ways acknowledge Him and He shall direct thy paths. Your future is safest in the hands of God who already knows the end of the beginning. Trust Him, follow Him faithfully, and believe that His plans are always for His glory. That's why sa sininga kaagahon, always put your trust to God. Tanan mo nga pagsalig sa Dios, ihatag lang. Kag indi kagid maginulsol, mga kauturan. Indi kagid maginulsol. 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Nga ang sa aton pagpanglakaton sa sininga kalibutan, mas nami nga ang aton kabuhi ara sa iya, fully surrendered sa iya. 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That's why sa aton tigpalamati sa sininga aga, to our Facebook live viewers, to our Radio John 98.5 hearers, I am Preacher Pat Bone. 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And Romans 3:24, all have sinned and come short of the glory of God. 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But the gift of God is eternal life through Jesus Christ our Lord. 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
1: 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Your plans are personal. Your plans bring peace. 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To our Facebook Live viewers, good morning. Thank you for watching. Sa aton nga Facebook Live viewers, Brother Lance Malyari, thank you for watching. Brother Gabriel Bubadilla, thank you for watching. Milio, thank you for watching. Ma'am Arlen Kwesa, thank you for watching. Sa aton nga Facebook Live viewers. Again, to our members, Berian Babo Baptist Church, local and abroad, good morning. 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Sa mga seafarers, mga members, praying for your safety and protection, strength dira kung sa diin ka man subong. 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Thank you sa pagpamati sa pulong sang Ginoo sa siningaga. I hope and I pray nga sa atot pagpanglakaton sa sininga kalibutan, always remember that always put your trust to God. Again, kung sa diin ka man subong nga place, God bless you. Wherever you are, God will bless you and your family. Again, my name is Preacher Pat Bon. I'm not a pastor, one of a Bible student of Berean Bible Baptist Church. Again, greeting you a blessed morning and happy Lord's Day. Thank you, everyone. Thank you for watching. Thank you for listening. May God bless you all the way. Thank you. 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

0: Hindi lang kami napapakinggan sa buong Binalbagan, sa buong Negros Occidental, kundi buong Pilipinas, buong world, buong world. 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Dahil John, mas bibigyan pa namin kayo ng makabuluhang entertainment. 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From Binalbagan, Negros Occidental, this is Radio John 98.5. Guwapo taya! Palukpa!
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2: Our dear Father in Heaven, we thank Thee for watching us the whole day, for keeping us safe from doing our labors, and helping our fellow men that we may become an ambassador of faith and love. Thank you for giving us time to rest ourselves from our labors and cares. Bless us, Father, as we about to end this day, that the fruits of our labors will become pleasing unto Thee. As we come to the day's end, bless us that we may awaken refreshed and renewed. We pray for our country and the whole world. In Jesus' name, Amen.

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Ladies and gentlemen, the Philippine National Anthem.

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0: 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Wapo taya, palukpa! Here
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We humbly pray for this, in the name of Jesus Christ. Amen.

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Ladies and gentlemen, the Philippine National Anthem.

0: 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The hottest. The latest. Don't be afraid to catch feels. And the top hits.
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pretending to care, but I tell a bitch I'm Mary of Shabaria, face of my genital area, the original Richard Ramirez, Christian Rivera, cause my lyrics never sit well, so they wanna give me the chair, like a paraplegic, and it's scary, call it Harry Carey, cause every time I'm digging Harry Carey, I'm Mary, a motherfucking dictionary, I'm swearing up and down, they can spit, this shit's hilarious, it's time to put these bitches in the obituary column, we wouldn't see eye to eye with a staring problem, get the shaft like a staring column. Drinking happy, packy, but it's black ink, evil half of the bad meats, evil that means take a backseat, take it back to fat beats, with a maxi single, look at my rap sheet, what attracts these people is my gangster bitch, like Apache, with a catchy jiggle, I stack chips, you better

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Always the bridesmaid, never the bride. Hey, what can I say? If life was a highway, deceit was an enclave, I'd be swerving in five lanes, speeds at a high rate, like I'm sliding on ice, maybe. That's what I made. If came at you sideways, I can't keep my lies straight.